0: who aren't citizens. On Friday evening, Anthropic announced that in order to comply, it had to shut down its Fable 5 and Mythos 5 models for everyone. In a statement, Anthropic attributes the order to, quote, a misunderstanding. The Trump administration has clashed with Anthropic before. The AI company sued the Defense Department earlier this year after fallout from the Pentagon, wanting Anthropic to loosen its safety standards. Deepa Shivaram, NPR News.
1: California Democratic Governor Gavin Newsom says President Trump has ordered the Justice Department to investigate him and his wife. He did not provide details, and the Trump administration declined to comment. Newsom says in a video posted online that federal agents in recent days have knocked on the doors of his friends and former employees and have asked for records. A heat wave is hitting the Pacific Northwest. Record-breaking temperatures in the 90s are expected in much of the usually temperate region. John Ryan from member station KUOW in Seattle reports.
2: In much of the country, summer temperatures in the 90s are normal, but not in the Northwest, where many homes lack air conditioning. Temperatures on Monday were expected to hit 20 degrees above normal. In the Seattle and Portland areas, officials have opened cooling centers. Outdoor employers are required to give their workers extra rest breaks. In Olympia, a homeless shelter offered rehydration drinks and popsicles, as well as a cool place to escape the heat. 5 years ago, a record-shattering heat dome hit the Northwest and killed more than 1,000 people. Unlike that heat wave, this one is only expected to last a couple of days. For NPR News, I'm John Ryan in Seattle.
1: Stock markets rallied worldwide today. The S&P 500 rose more than 1.5%. 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
3: Good evening. It's 5:04. I'm Deb Hilton with Arizona Public Radio News from Flagstaff. Crews with the Coconino National Forest are working to contain a half-acre wildfire on Mormon Mountain, about 18 miles. Lightning-caused fire.
4: Yepita ita tumalai sen au ansan. 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
5: Alrighty, what is good KUYI listeners? Nu awun ma yan hobi matiwa ni kyang tairao yan pahan matiwa. And yes, that is my English name. But good morning, good afternoon. It is 5:12 at the KYI studio. And again, a PSA from the First Mesa Consolidated Villages. Due to a major water break in Palaka, residents in Central, East, and West Palaka currently have no water. The issue is currently being addressed and there is no estimated time for restoration at this time. For further information, the number is 928-737-2670. And an updated notice from the Hopi Sinom Transit early morning service has resumed from the Tuba City Bashes area along with regular midday and afternoon routes. Routes between Munkapi, Tuba City, and Hopi Tribal Headquarters for specific departure times or additional route details. More info can be found at 928-734-3232. And stay tuned to KUYI Hopi Radio for closures, outages, severe weather, and emergency updates. Check our social media pages during any on-air interruptions. And additional details, please reach out to the reporting offices. We appreciate your assistance in sharing this information. And next up, coming up next, is your Hopi Word of the Day, followed by your community calendar.
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7: 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Cassava. Cassava melon. 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Yummy, the cassava melon is sweet.
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0: Welcome back to your community calendar. And in the community, the Hopi Board of Education will be hosting presentations to the schools and community regarding the next steps of the Hopi school system. Dates are as follows. Kings Canyon School on June 16th at 5:30 p.m. The Hopi Tribe's Budget Oversight Team will be hosting a presentation on the fiscal year 2027 General Fund. This is an open event for the Hopi public. And dates are as follows. Please note the presentation for First Mesa Villages, Palaka Building, June 15th at 6 o'clock p.m. has been canceled due to current water break. The next presentation will be held at Second Mesa Sungopove Community Building, June 16th at 6 o'clock p.m. And more information is at 928-734-3000. And Hopi Credit Association will host a business loan presentation on June 16th at the Sapalave Youth Elderly Center, beginning at 6 p.m. More information is at 928-738-2205. And Hopi Healthcare Center will host a career and educational fair Wednesday, June 24th at 9 a.m. More information at 928-737-6238. And for job announcements, the Hopi Foundation has the following positions open: Hopi Leadership, Program Coordinator, KUYI Hopi Public Radio, Station Manager, Natwani Coalition Program Associate, and a Hopi Foundation Associate Operations Director. More information can be found at 928-734-2380. And Navajo County Elections is seeking poll workers for the upcoming election in July. More information is available at 928-524-4062. And Kings Canyon Elementary School is seeking the following positions: a facility manager, certified teacher, ESS certified teacher, and a school clerk. More information is available at 928-399-7005. And extended is 2312. Sorry about that. And happening at the Hopi Foundation and programs, save the date. The Natwani Coalition Food and Agriculture Symposium is coming this September 2026. The symposium will focus on Hopi agriculture, farming, ranching, and food. More information will be announced soon. 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
1: Yes,

All right, welcome back to your local weather update, KUYI listeners. And right now it is 5:21 at the KUYI studio. And let's get into it. All right, Window Rock, Ganado, Sawmill area, Arizona. You guys are currently sitting at 84 degrees. And tonight will be partly cloudy with a low around 56. And coming back to Hopi, Kings Canyon, Bungsik Bay, Yowalopaki, Jedetil area, you guys are currently sitting at 92 degrees. And tonight will be mostly cloudy, then gradually becoming clear with a low around 55. And coming back to KUYI studio, Sapalavis, Ngopavi, Masangnavi areas, we are all currently sitting at 92 degrees also, and tonight will be mostly clear with a low around 54, west wind 5 to 13 miles per hour. And going all the way to Cape Town, Kikotsmovi Village, Ojaivi, Hopvela, Pakavi areas, you guys are all currently sitting at 92 degrees also, and tonight will be mostly clear with a low around 55. 92, twinsies. Snip. Munkapi AZ, upper and lower. You guys are currently sitting at 92 also, 92 degrees. Munkapi upper and lower, and Tuba City area. Again, 92 degrees. And tonight will be mostly clear with a low around 59. And coming back and going toward Winslow AZ, Homolovi, Flying J area, you guys are all currently sitting at 91 degrees. And tonight will be mostly clear with a low around 61. And last but not least, Flagstaff AZ, Novatekyaovi, however you may say it, it is 73 degrees. Must be Konkat. Konkat. And this afternoon will be partly sunny with a high near 84. And this is some national days for you today, which I will be reading. And today is June 15, 2026. It is, again, June. And today is World Elder Abuse Awareness Day. So please be careful with your elders and respect your elders also. You know, all our souls and quas out there. And let's see what else is there. Oh, can't say that. Today is also Global Wind Day. Today is also National Bug Busting Day. And it shows a picture of a little girl with a little shocker tennis racket. I don't know what those are called, but yeah. And also, there is Nature Photography Day, so go out there and take your best pics of the sunset. And that is it for your national days and your local weather update. 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And hope you stay safe out there. Thank you.

this for a reminder to all you KUYI listeners out there. Please note the presentation for First Mesa Villages Palaka Building, June 15th at 6 o'clock p.m. has been canceled due to a current water break in Palaka. The next presentation will be held at Second Mesa's Ngopave Community Building, June 16th at 6 o'clock p.m. And that will be tomorrow, June 16th. And that is just a reminder that the water break has happened in Palaka. And again, you are listening to KUYI 88.1 FM and 89.1 LP FM. 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And coming up next, we got Dancing by Aaron Smith.

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2: You think this is just another day in your life? It's not just another day. It's the one day that is given to you today. It's given to you. It's a gift. It's the only gift that you have right now. And the only appropriate response is gratefulness. If you do nothing else but to cultivate that response to the great gift that this unique day is, if you learn to respond as if it were the first day in your life and the very last day, then you will have spent this day very well. Begin by opening your eyes and be surprised that you have eyes you can open. That incredible array of colors that is constantly offered to us for pure enjoyment. Look at the sky. We so rarely look at the sky. We so rarely note how different it is from moment to moment with clouds coming and going. We just think of the weather. And even of the weather, we don't think of all the many nuances of weather. We just think of good weather and bad weather. This day, right now, is unique weather. Maybe a kind that will never exactly in that form come again. The formation of clouds in the sky will never be the same that is right now. Open your eyes, look at that. Look at the faces of people whom you meet. Each one has an incredible story behind their face. A story that you could never fully fathom. Not only their own story, but the story of their ancestors. We all go back so far. And in this present moment, on this day, all the people you meet, all that life from generations and from so many places all over the world flows together and meets you here like a life-giving water if you only open your heart and drink. Open your heart to the incredible gifts that civilization gives to us. You flip a switch and there is electric light. You turn a faucet and there is warm water and cold water and drinkable water. It's a gift that millions and millions in the world will never experience. So these are just a few of an enormous number of gifts to which we can open your heart. And so I wish you that you will open your heart to all these blessings and let them flow through you, that everyone whom you will meet on this day will be blessed by you. Just by your eyes, by your smile, by your touch, just by your presence. Let the gratefulness overflow into blessing all around you. And then it will really be a good day.

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This is Jackie Mendez, and you're listening to KUYI Hopi Radio. Much love, and let's keep the music alive.

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Yay.

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0: 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We got
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0: 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We're from White River, Arizona. We appreciate you guys. Thank you.

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this is Awan Ma, and I would like to sing you a song that I've learned from my pa. And it is a Nuptina song, a long hair song that I've never really forgotten ever since he sang it to me. Ta nu amumita lamni.

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1: 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I am 10 years old and in the 5th grade. I am the son of Paulette Kachemtua, and my grandparents are Eloise and Paul Kachemtua. Today, I will be singing a badger song. The song is about our fathers making prayer feathers with all their hearts to pray for us all.

Oh, hey, hey, hey, hey, hey, hey, hey, hey, hey, hey, hey, hey, hey, hey, hey, hey, hey, hey, hey, hey, hey, hey, hey, hey, hey, hey, hey, hey, hey, hey, hey, hey, hey, hey, hey, hey, hey, hey, hey, 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

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hey, hey, hey, hey, hey, hey, hey, hey, hey, hey, hey, hey, hey, hey, hey, hey, hey, hey, hey, hey, hey, hey, hey, hey, hey, hey, hey, hey, hey, hey, hey, hey, hey, hey, hey, hey, hey, hey, hey, hey, 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

We were told that we would see America come and go. 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
1: What a little boy singing in the tumbleweed at the haven is. Good guy, doing what's good. To up good mark, what's he hoppa? What stage is well? Good morning, everybody. Hey, what a great morning here on Hopi on Tuesday here, June 16, 2026. Here, hope you're all getting out of bed and getting.

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Yeah, we are located way up here in northern part of Arizona here, Hopi Table Reservation, and we will be jamming to Tatawi. Tatawi meaning songs, and that's what we're going to be doing. I'll be playing different kind of Native music for you to listen to on your great Tuesday morning here. And hope you are all enjoy your morning, getting out of bed, and letting everybody know that it's a great Tuesday. Hey, let's make it a good one, okay? So I'll help you out. We bring you some good Native music here. So here with you this morning again is one and only Randall Molly here, better known as Wed. So hope your name is Riley, and in Tewa it'd be Watege. So good morning. And we just heard Nawakinta by Renee Makiwa there. A good morning song. So let's everybody get up and go out and say your prayers. If not, yours truly hits our prayers for anybody this morning. So let's get the day started. So good morning. Hopi Apache dance, alrighty.

Alright, Cleon Jutu by Pero and Anita. So, good morning, 619 here. And we are going next with Todd Hunyam. Yuma Talung, what? Dubai. Okay, here we go.

0: Okay, it's hot hoing over there, and we are on our way next to Herschel Talatomo. We are sent to a long hair song.
1: Hey.

0: Okay, Herschel, tell us how we long hair to we or right, and to we or queen cup. 6:26 here, KUII radio station. Great Tuesday morning here. And you are changing to the Tatawi program here. We want to know the Randall Molly here, better known as Wed, okay? We are next on our way to Okeowinge, New Mexico. All righty, sing it in the Tomwe. All right, Cipriano Garcia with Turtle Dance.
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hey, hey, hey, hey, hey, hey, hey, hey, hey, hey, hey, hey, hey, hey, hey, hey, hey, hey, hey, hey, hey, hey, hey, hey, hey, hey, hey, hey, hey, hey, hey, hey, hey, hey, hey, hey, hey, hey, hey, hey, hey, hey, hey, hey, hey, hey

Okay, Cipriano Garcia, we turtle dance out of Okeowingi. So, hey, it's a great Tuesday morning here in Hopi, and we are jamming to some good Native American Indian music. And time is now 6:36 for you, time watchers. Hope you all having a great morning like I am, with my cup of coffee all by myself here. Anyway, good morning. I'm enjoying the music myself, so we are on our way to Salt River, Arizona with Earl Ray. Okay, Earl Ray will be singing. Oh, I forgot already. Yeah, Bat's Cave. All right, Bat's Cave by Earl Ray. Salt River, Arizona, Pima Country. Okay.

Okay, Earl Ray, you had a Sullivan, we best cave song. All righty. Hey, 6:41, man, this time is going fast. All righty, now we are on our way to Edna Kay. We, Zuni, sunrise. Okay, all right, good morning. Hope you're having a great sunrise in Zuni. So, Zuni listeners, good morning, all righty. Hey, good morning to everybody out there. I hope you're all waking up and enjoying Tuesday morning so far, like I am here. So with that said, let's all start getting out of bed, getting ready for Tuesday. So mababangkay pa yes, wantani, pa'y pilumata lo makawai ma. Na was filled to ma, that was knees, and pa'y mapiwa kami ang nangay, pa'y mahala kya kya ni, wey, ganda, nangay, okay, tamo ni. 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

Okay, ain't not tea there. Well, hey, it's only sunrise, all right. So 6:45 here, and let's skip jamming till 8 o'clock, and 8 o'clock I'll be switching over to KNAU, and then, you know, the routine, the community calendar, the weather, and we'll hope the word of the day, and see what else we got, okay? We're at 6:45, and we are going with Zuni Callbirds by Clark Tanakumba. Hope you all have a great, great morning. Bye, my punk. Bye, singing in the tomboy. Bye, we come here.

Okay, Zuni Culbers by Club Canahumba. Okay, 6:48, and we are going to continue jamming a Riley Cornerstone coming up by Elsa Kakakun.

Alrighty, okay, it's kind of morning here, so 6:50, and next coming up is Roger Mays. Alrighty, so all it says, the title is a song. Alright, let's see what it is.

Okay, Roger Mazur. 6:52, and we are going with the Sweethearts of Neverland. Okay, all righty. A Jealous Grandma, Delesso Masani, two-stepping. Okay, here we go with Sweethearts of Neverland.

All right, Johnny, all right, sweetheart, it's Neverland, all right. So we are at 6:56, about one more song, and we'll be at 7 o'clock there, Jose. So I want to thank all of you that are tuning to Talk to Me with me on KUAI, 88.1 FM, all right, and also 89.1 FM. I want to say it's a great Tuesday morning here, so let's enjoy your morning, okay? All righty, bye, my punk, we have like you can tell you. Thank you, Louis. Oh, let me tell them, come in. Hey, come in.

0: righty, Buffalo Inches sung by Shirley Matoima. All right, 6:59 here and top of the hour. So ID and we'll continue more music, okay? All righty.
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0: All right, that's us here with the little radio station with the biggest heart, and we are jamming to Tato this morning on the morning of June 16, Tuesday morning here, and I hope you're all enjoying the music. I'm trying to do my best to bring you some good news and good music to you from KUYI Hopeland. Alrighty, so with that said, paimangay, hala kya kya yes man tabayo. 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So we are going rayon pick up to our right. Let's see rayon, let's see what you got for us.

Right on, Blake Up to Wow. Okay, so great morning here. We are going next to Davis and Mitchell. All right, with Country Road, Take Me Back Home. All right, Johnny, Davis Mitchell. Here we go.

0: Okay, there is Mitchell. 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Yo, yo. Okay, all right, stand by.
1: This is an emergency alert systems test. Remember, this is only a test.

question. All right, let me see. Am I line up here for today? Okay, you just heard David's speech, so we are going with, let's see, Delphi Synergy with Tapestry of Generations. All righty, let's go with Delphi Synergy.

Okay, that was Delphi Synergy. Alrighty, now we are going next week. Let me see here. We James Delagoody sing hearty or heart sing. Anyway, let's see what James Delagoody's got here. Good morning, y'all. Up in here.

Okay, there was Jay's Billy Goldie. We heart sing, or sing heart. I don't know which way it is, but anyway, his heart sings. Anyway, so Jay's Billy Goldie out of the Western Nebuchadnezzar. Okay, good morning, 7:16. Here at KUY radio station, and you are tuning to a Thought That program here with one and only, all righty, Randall Molly here, better known as Wade, and also known as What's Hoya in Portuguese. And somebody already making fun of my name, calling me Tobachoyan. It's Abachoyan. Okay. So we are at 7:16 going to Drummaker's Delight. It sounds like some kind of chicken delight or something. Anyway, Drummaker's Delight by Clark and Humba.

Okay, Clark Telephone that way. Hey, drum maker delight. Alrighty, so hey, we are jamming at this time, and it's now 7:21 for you time watchers. If you're on the road, be careful. That's a be a defender driver and look out for the other driver. By a can pass away by a basakiman to kill the tongue on the matalaman pangahala yani. Don't sing it away. Oh, the moy, me and the one is a pay money and so, good morning, shout out. All righty, hey, we got some listeners here. We got Tahumana all the way from Tewa. All righty, good morning, singing the Tamui. And all the way to Cochiti, New Mexico. Hey, good morning, Gabe. Hey, good to hear from you. I hope you're doing all good out that way. So, I just want to tell you that thank you for tuning in to Tata here. We one and only. So then we are going down south, down to Yavet Aga, all right, in Phoenix area. I believe he's still down in Phoenix area. So thank you very much for tuning in to KUYI here and joining me. And I'm all by my Nala, okay? All righty, we are going to jam with H2 Hope Messengers, all righty. Buffalo and Eagle song, all right? Here we go. Good morning. Enjoy the music.

Okay, H2O, Hope Messengers. All right, Sonny Gill with Buffalo and Eagle Dance song, entrance song, okay? Southern 26 KUA radio station. Then we are on the way next with the Molly Boys, already. We, Buffalo exiting song, already. Hey, Verlin, Brenton, and Jerry.

0: Okay, Molly Boy, Susie, exciting song, Buffalo Song, a song composed by Butch Molly for the Lumayaktiwas from Shangnubi back in the days. Alrighty, so, hey, we are going to go do a little bit of money making here, underwriting, and we'll come right back.
1: 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Additional information may be obtained through the Hopi Tribal Housing Authority at 928-737-2800.
0: Okay, alrighty, so we are at 7:30 sharp. If you're on the road, be careful. Buy my bus and hey, my bad to pass on Katamata was up. And my bad to pass on Kapiwa Kami and Nama Yan Kakabaya. Nam Kusai by Mahala Kakaina to Nanamitana Yangui. Buy my bus and hey, Tanga, Lumata, Lumai, we, Nangui, Kunda, Wayunga, Tamuni. We had a hate all of me, then all my becan who me, when I lie away. You will be our time, and I will be our country, and all you do, my dear, behind it. I'm going to win the time, my oi, just translated back into Hopi to Tewa, Tewa to Hopi, okay, anyway. 7:31, just saying good morning, it's a great morning, be careful. If you're on the road, be going to work, or if you're just traveling, going to the just be careful. All right, corn dance number 3 by Cloud Eagle, all righty.

Okay, that was Cloud Eagle from Jemez, New Mexico. All right, with a cornet song. Hey, time for a good morning shout out to the listeners out there. Hey, good morning. Hey, yeah, my angel, Angel Lumatska. Good morning. Hey, hope you're having a great morning. Thank you for tuning in. And also going all the way down to Parker, Arizona. Melissa Makiwa. Kanda, Hewanda Tamoy, Melissa, Sengirmo. And all the way to Window Rock, Shiprock, the other rock, yeah, Shiprock, New Mexico, with Pat Molly, granddaughter, hey, Junia, okay, Yate, up in the, and then all the way down to Phoenix area, Lorenzita, Comaintiwa, tuned in to Tatoe, singing the Tamoe, and Sean Silas, hey, this guy, I don't know where he's at, but he's tuned into Tatoe, and Paul Chris Creedy, all the way from California, UCLA. Good morning. Hey, thank you, guys. Thanks for tuning in. At least I know I'm not by myself. All righty. So we are now going on to Journey by El Sikakakun.

All right, Elf Secret, there we journey. All righty, and we are at 7:38, and we are moving on into Audrey's song number 2 by Leonard Tellis-Wyma.

Okay, there you got it. Hey, Leonard, fellas, by my there, 7:41, great Tuesday morning, June 16, 2026, and we are jamming to Tatawi on KUYI 88.1 FM. Okay, we are next going with Bertram Sabatawa, all right, with Isel Ati, okay, all right.

Okay, that was Bertram Sabatawood. That's all at the alrighty. So we are going at 7:44. It's about 15 more minutes ago, 8 o'clock, and we'll be going to KNAU, the community calendar, weather and whatnot. So want to do a shout-out this morning shout-out to all the listeners out there that are calling me or that are texting me, that they're tuning. Okay, we are going. Good morning to Sunshine Les. Hey, I don't know where is it, but it's out here someplace. And also to Paul Crascritti, all the way from UCLA. So good morning and thank you for tuning in to KUII. Hey, let's go on with more music here. And we're going to go with Prayer Girls Are Waiting. All right, bye. Yours truly here.

All right, come on, sit away. Eric Girls waiting by yours truly here. 749 here. If you're on the road, be careful. Be a defensive driver. Remember, look out for another driver. So let's all be careful. It's a great morning, and we're going to commit that way all day long. We then sing it more than my man, who am I, me, and I'm the one that time, who am I, bank, I'm not what's on me. So, but by 8 o'clock today, 8 o'clock, tick one in my eye, not like the KNA, well, no, by the way, mahala, kya, kya, kya, kya, you need about 10 more minutes. We are going with a dirty song with, hey, Shelby, alrighty, you mobile tower.

right, dear, that song by Imobatawa there. All right, it's 7:55. I want to let you know that it's a great morning here, and let's see, we are giving a shout out to South Dakota. All right, Ronald Adams Jr. down there, and also to all the way up the hill to Mopavi. I hope you're still there. Lucian Tangovia, anyway, good morning for tuning in. 7:55 here, and we are going, which probably is the last song that will be going over to KNAU, so thank you for tuning in, and we are going to go with Rain, all right, R-A-I-N, all right, Rain. We're right on, pick up to us.

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1: Good morning. It is 8:04. I'm Bree Burkett with Arizona Public Radio News in Flagstaff. An exhibit at Northern Arizona University is mapping the state's water crisis in the middle of a 26-year mega drought. KNEU's Chris Glantz has more.
2: The collection of artwork and informative panels posed the question, how can Arizonans work toward water security? Lucero Radonich is an environmental anthropologist and professor at NAU who's been working on it.
3: The idea is to see how can we live in this landscape, how ancestors lived in this landscape in productive ways.
2: It's a collaboration between NAU and Arizona State University that visualizes relationships with water through art made by people across the Colorado Plateau. It depicts ancestral Thana Othum irrigation systems and the lack of piped-in water to Navajo Nation communities.
3: My hope is that as people walk here, they can see the different ways in which actors collaborate with each other in order to move our communities towards water security.
2: Those collaborations will continue to be on display at the NAU School of Communications until June 19th. For KNAU, I'm Chris Clements in Flagstaff.
1: Crews are working to contain two lightning-sparked wildfires burning in northwestern Arizona today. The 500-acre Rock Canyon Fire is burning in Grand Canyon Parashant National Monument east of Fredonia and west of House Rock Valley Road. The Bureau of Land Management says several structures to the north and the northeast are threatened. The 400-acre Dellenbaugh Fire is burning nearby, just northeast of Kingman. Officials say both are displaying extreme fire behavior, including running, torching, and spotting. Firefighters spent Sunday and Monday chasing multiple lightning-sparked wildfires across the region, including one on Mormon Mountain, about 18 miles southeast of Flagstaff. That fire is burning through steep, timbered terrain and was last measured at about half an acre. Governor Katie Hobbs signed Arizona's more than $18 billion state budget into law yesterday. It includes about $1.4 billion in tax cuts tied to recent federal tax changes and a three-year pause on new data center tax incentives. It also includes slight cuts to most state agencies with some exemptions. The final budget follows months of negotiations between Democratic and Republican leaders, with supporters calling it a reflection of compromise in a divided government. This is KNAU.
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6: Oi, la mata lengwai, sengir in the tamoi, at hei bene, skakyarik de utkis, tu akirima. Bye, happy la mata la wai, napu bye happy, tu sit out a lengwai, June 16, 2026. So good morning, let's listen up to a community calendar. Great Tuesday morning here, June 16. Okay, let's see what we have in community wise. Okay, just a little PSA from First Mesa Consolidated Villages. I think this is already been taken care of, but just in case it's not, okay, due to major water break in Palaca, residents in Central, East, and West Palaca currently have no water. The issue is currently being addressed, and there is no estimated time for restoration at this time. So for further information, the number to call is 928-737-2670. Alrighty. So, I don't know if this is already completed, but I heard it was, but hey, I can't hear it until they let us open the First Mesa to the radio station. Alrighty. So, an update notice for Hopi Salem Transit. Okay, this one kind of always puzzles me, but we'll try to give

to you as you ring here. Early morning service has resumed from Tuba City, Besh's area, along with regular midday and afternoon routes between Moncopy, Tuba City, and Hopi Tribal Headquarters. For more specific departure times and additional route details, more information can be found at 928-343-2232. Alrighty, so that's what they gave us from the transit. Eddie says to stay tuned to OPKUY, I hope the radio, for closures, outages, severe weather, and emergency updates. Check our social media pages during any on-air interruption. For additional details, reach out to the reporting offices, and we appreciate your assistance in sharing this information. Okay, so that's it for now, okay? And in the community, all right, a Hopi Board of Education will be hosting presentations to the schools and community regarding the next steps of Hopi school system. And here's the following dates, all right. June 16, today, Kings County School at 5:30 p.m. Then also at Hopi Day School on June 16th at 6 p.m. Alrighty, so those are going on today. Kim's Cannon and Hopi Day School is starting at 6 p.m. Then, let's see, the Hopi Tribes Budget Oversight Team will be hosting a presentation on the Fiscal Year 2027 General Fund. And this is an open event for Hopi public, okay? And let me give you the following dates so you won't miss them, all right? Okay, the next presentation will be held at 2nd Mesa Chamopavi Community Building, June 16th at 6 p.m. So that'll be going on today, all right, 6 p.m. And then tomorrow, it'll be going on with 3rd Mesa Hood Bilabakabi Community School, June 17th at 6 p.m., okay? So if you want more information, you can call them at 928-734-3000, okay. And the Hopi Credit Association will host a business loan presentation today, June 16th at the Chapalaba Youth and Elderly Center, beginning at 6 p.m. For more information, you can call them at 928-738-2205. And let's see what's going on at the Hopi Healthcare Center. We'll host a career and educational fair Wednesday, June 24th at 9 a.m. For more information, you can call them at 928-737-6236. And the Hopi Foundation has the following positions open, job openings, alrighty. Alright, Hopi Leadership Program, looking for a program coordinator, Hopi, KUII Public Radio, looking for a station manager. Now Wani Coalition is looking for a program associate, and the Hopi Foundation also has opening for Associate Operations Director. More information can be found at 928-734-2380. In Neighborhood County, elections is also seeking poll workers for the upcoming election in July. For more information, you can call them at 928-524-4062. Kim's County Elementary School is seeking following positions also. They have job openings there. Kim's County School, a facility manager, certified teacher, ESS certified teacher, and a school clerk. And for information, you can call them at 928-399-7005, extension 2312. Okay, happening at the Hopi Foundation with the programs there, say save the date,
The Not One Coalition Food and Agricultural Symposium is coming this September 2026. The symposium will focus on Hopi agriculture, farming, ranching, and food. For more information, just stay tuned to KUAI radio station. We'll give you the date whenever they decide the date is for September. Let's see, KUAI events and programming. All right, tune in for a new edition of Coffee Talk with the Hopi Foundation Program Managers Tuesday, today, June 16th at 9 a.m. And again on Thursday, June 18th, join us for a new edition of Facebook Live Coffee Talk with the Hopi Revenue Commission Office at 9 a.m. So today and then Thursday, all right. So let's see, where are we going next, okay? 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And this is coming to you all from your little radio station with the biggest heart. Yep, that's us. So stay tuned for your local weather report, which is coming up next. So see what it's going to be like today. So enjoy the weather while you have it. Okay.

0: Okay, you got your weather here, so let's tune in and listen and see what it's going to be like today. Okay, we are going first to Window Rock, Arizona. All right, 45 in St. Michael, Sihuto, Opimpo, and down into Kanaru area, Wukukpakabe, Pokangipe. Currently sitting at 72 degrees in Window Rock, Arizona. All righty. It says as clear skies there. Okay, today will be sunny with a high near of 91 degrees. Light and variable winds becoming northwest at about 14 miles per hour in the morning, and winds could gust as high as 22 miles per hour. And tonight, Window Rock, you're looking at mostly clear skies with a low around 59 degrees. Northwest winds at about 13 miles per hour, and winds might gust up to about 20 miles per hour. Okay, so we are on into Kim's Canyon, Polepe, Ponce, Mekaluka District, Beaver Dam area. Look, I just chain up into Jericho area. You want the Paki, Spider Mound area, Bejito, White Cone, also Watovi, and parts of Low Moon, Hopi High School, Polaka area, Hopi Healthcare Center. Currently sitting at 74 degrees this morning. Today will be sunny with a high near of 89 degrees. West winds about 17 miles per hour with winds gusting as high as 28 miles per hour. Tonight we're looking at mostly clear skies with a low around 59, and west winds at about 15 miles per hour with wind gusting as high as 24 miles per hour. Okay, so looking good. Bike snap you to the 89 now. Happy with the camera. Bike pull me out 59 now. Honey. Okay, then we are going into second Mesa area. Mushangnawe, Sapalawe, Toriva, down into Sungopa, Misubi. Cultural Center area, we are, including KUYI, so we are sitting at about 74 degrees this morning. And today it'll be sunny and hot with a high near of 96 degrees, west winds at about 50 miles per hour with winds gusting the size 25 miles per hour. And tonight it will be mostly clear with a low around 58 degrees, west winds at about 50 miles per hour, and maybe winds gusting as high as 23 today. So with that said, some shine to be by Krishna Pugh, it took a knee, 96 degrees south in the camp, put me up on 58 PR, on the fire, Mahomet Panka, and now it's sunny. And down to Kikos movie, Kutse Wilage, Ose Olaige, Hukangi, Pokangi, Kwebe Owenge, Hopi Cultural Center, currently sitting at 74 degrees, sunny and hot today with a high near of 96, west winds at about 50 miles per hour, winds gusting at 24 miles per hour. And tonight, mostly clear skies with a low around 59, west winds at about 15, and winds gusting as high as about 23. So looking good, K-Town area. Hutala Bakabi, also down into Cultural Center area, okay? So that's how it's looking there. So not pure because of 296 hours, I'll be with me, Kangan, Sapai K, or 15 miles per hour. Napa me, Pan, Sapai, Atkemi, 59 hours, Nikyang, Pai K, or Tani, Wina, Pasan, Hutbanak, 29 miles per hour, with me, okay? Okay, we are going all the way to the western part of the Hopi Reyes area. Mankapi, Pasogepe, Tumi. Okay, Curly Valley, Berkeley Canyon, and a gravel pitch sitting at 79 degrees right now. And today is going to be sunny and hot with a high near of 101. Light and variable winds becoming west about 40 miles per hour in the afternoon, and winds could gust as high as 21 miles per hour. And tonight it will be mostly clear with a low around 61 west winds at about 30 miles per hour becoming northeast, and winds could gust as high as up to 21 miles per hour. We are today, monk up to number 101. Today, Nanta, we are milk, Niki, and Bianca, 61 alpha honey, by my Pankai Nava, it's a name, and I'm in tonight, heading on into going south to Winslow, Arizona. One who look at by me, who will be in the back of the way, beach and Nale, walkie talkie. It says it's got clear skies. They're sitting at 81 degrees already this morning, Winslow. Hey, Winslow, today it's going to be sunny and hot with a high near 99. And west winds at about 40 miles will be coming with winds gusting the size 22. Okay, tonight it'll be mostly clear with a low around 66, right? Around 66, all right? West winds at about 80 miles per hour, okay? So looking good, Winstown, okay, on down west from there to Flagstaff, Arizona, pumping a bit. Nevatoque, Mikula, Honey, Wapatki, Sunset Crater, Doney Park area, Grand Falls, Noob, Tulane Lake, and Kakata Takui, alright, sitting at 75 degrees this morning. And today, increasing clouds with a high near of 88 degrees. West winds at about 14 miles per hour. And winds gusting as high as 22 miles per hour. And tonight, you're looking at mostly clear skies with a low around 56. West winds at about 7 to 9 miles per hour. And with winds gusting is about 15 miles per hour. So, hey, we are okay in northern part of Arizona. So, we just said, let's all keep ourselves healthy out there. Keep yourself hydrated. And if you're going to be out in the outside, hey, take a break and sit in the shade for a while. And keep yourself covered from the hot sun. So, we just said, you guys all be careful out there and take care of one another. And check on our elders and make sure they have a lot of water and their home is cool and whatnot. So, with that said, let's all have a good one. So, we'll punk a hog like a cancer, nana, mitanaya, you need, buying up, because you get to it. We'll be my bunk answer. When I'm beside away, send by a uwe, come to me, uke to yanni, you can buy him hog like a cany. All right, he doesn't send you away, kunda, nang, who not time away in the summer, to ye, the high up end, we have become the Alrighty, so with that said, it's now 8:26, your KUII radio station, alright, and we are going to go with the Hopi word of the day, new word, old word, or hey, a word we hear but we're not saying it right, or we don't never know what it is. Okay, well, let's listen up here.
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2: 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Singanta. Be peeling. Husking. So'o engam. Olenzit singanta. So'o engam olenzit singanta. Grandmother is peeling the orange for him.
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0: All right, see you in Tahi. All righty. So what did you do with the orange to sing and tell you? Alrighty, so, hey, grandma's putting orange for the little boy, and tell you, among call you, say, you know, kill me, the orange TV call among my call was, hey, see you on top. Alrighty. So, 8:28:51, I'm calling, alright? So, we are next going with Hopi Thought of the Day, oh man, Thought of the Day, okay? So, we are going there now. TOD, Thought of the Day.
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0: Okay, you got a Hopi thought of the day there by Parkana Kumba. Okay, we are going with a Hopi elder wisdom number 4. Alrighty, so it's now 8:34.

Okay, you got the wisdom word, elders. Okay. Hey, we are at 8:38, and we'll be going. And remember, 9 o'clock, we got coffee talk coming up. So keep your dial there, 88.1. And you can join in the coffee talk this morning, okay? So a little more music till 9. Here we go.

Alrighty, crow grinding corn pollen. Alrighty, yours truly here with this song. Okay, 8:41, and we are going to Rain Is Coming by Michael Garcia of Timaya, Santa Ana, New Mexico.

0: All right, Randy's coming by. Michael Garcia there from Tamaya, San Andres, Mexico. All righty. Hey, good morning. Shout out going to the Hopi CHR. All righty. They're having their third annual Wellness Day going on down at the Table CD. So, hey, go look them up and hey, say thank you to CHR. They're doing a great job with our people out there. So, hey, hats off and a big shout out to Hopi CHR. Enjoy your day. Go down there and join them. Okay? So, we are going. Hey, you can go see if we can make a little money here. Okay, hold on.
1: 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The Hopi Tribal Housing Authority announces a surplus sale on Tuesday, June 16, 2026, from 9 a.m. to 2 p.m. Information regarding available surplus items and event details will be released as they become available. Additional information may be obtained through the Hopi Tribal Housing Authority at 928-737-2800.
0: Okay, we are at 8:45 here, so let's see, we're going to go with a little bit of James Bilagoda, we Paloka from Polaka, hey, it's on me.

Okay, sorry about that. There was in Paloka from Palaka. There was he coffee. All right, go ahead, yeah. All righty, what do you want to call it? Coffee? James Billigody. Okay, we are on our way down to about, let's see, we probably got about one or two more songs to go here, and we'll be going in Coffee Talk at 10 o'clock. So we are going to go with My Dearest Sweetheart. Yeah. Okay, going by Mr. J.B. Gay of Steamboat, Arizona area. Okay. J.B. Gay with My Dearest Sweetheart.

Okay, that was JBK with my dearest sweetheart. Yeah, delay. Okay, 8:53 here. Remember, 9 o'clock we'll be coming to Coffee Talk. So keep your dial on 88.1 FM. Paya ma pang kahalay, paya ma halay kaya kaya tayo kaya niya. 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CHR behin sa skay Taywood Community Building. Ebne ma ang mga kibo gusto ni pa isang pagin ko yung ani. Paya ma pa sa nubi tungo ng matulong way na ansa pa ay happy Taco Tuesday kita mo. Takay na ansa pa ay Taco Tuesday na kansa. 8:54 up at the play. Let's see. We probably got about one more song to go here. We'll be going with Comanche number 2 by Claudigo. Okay, Claudigo, take it away all the way from Amos, New Mexico. Hey, Walla Walla.

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0: 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I'm your host, Darian Kutuaitua. Thank you for joining us today. Today's show is a quarterly update with the Hopi Foundation Program.

0: at the second quarter, highlighting key activities, accomplishments, and community impact. And then we'll look ahead to what's planned for the third quarter. Today we are joined by the Hopi Foundation program managers, but before we begin, if you don't know them, let's have you each introduce yourself and share one highlight from your program during the second quarter. So we will go with our first guest here.
1: Good morning. Hi, Darian. Hey, everyone. This is Stacy Kay, the program director for the Hopi Foundation. And just say good morning, world. I'll pass it to Cliff.
2: Good morning. This is Cliff from the Hopi Leadership Program, program manager. One highlight, right, Darren?
3: Yeah.
2: So, you know, it's we're doing this quarterly, so this was 3 months ago. In April, we graduated another contingent of students from the Hopi Youth Leadership Program. So spring semester, there was six of them. So shout out and congratulations to Cadence, Krista, Silora, Haley, Lanaya. I'm probably missing a couple, but I'll get to them when we go around again. So congrats.
4: Good morning, everyone. This is Kyle Nutemia from the Netwini Coalition. I hope everyone's having a good morning. We're excited to talk about our programs, give some updates and some cool upcoming news. But as a highlight for this past quarter, let me see. One would be we closed off our microgrant program, accepting applications. And so we awarded out 11 projects for this new grant cycle. So I'll be happy to talk about that a little bit more in detail. But that took a lot of work, and we're really excited about projects people are starting off in the community.
1: I think I forgot to share a highlight. For the foundation, I think it would have to be the Coco Dono run with Kellen. Yeah, that was massive.
0: All right, Coco, thank you for joining us today. To start us off, I know we already did, our main highlight for accomplishment. What is your main highlight? From another main highlight, I guess, from the second quarter, something that maybe did a little bit more impact for the community.
1: Kyle.
4: Okay, yeah. So, yeah, I'll just expand off of what I just mentioned earlier about the microgrant program. We have this annual grant program where we award projects have to do with food, farming, ranching, agriculture here on Hopi. And so this year, the grant applications closed off in the beginning of March. And so we had this long and detailed review process. I think we had 19 applications in total, which is really cool. We're doing this program annually, so as we continue to grow the program, grow our capacity, we're seeing more applications come in through the years. But that being said, we reviewed 19 applications, or a separate panel did, and they selected 11 projects from our community to be awarded. Award amounts varying from like $1,000 to $2,000. So there were 11 of those projects, from Timtsoki projects, ranching, gardening, some land restoration. There's actually a project, a big project going on right now as we speak during this whole week. But I just want to quick mention, shout out to them. Their village of Sitsomovi, they have a project going on there, one of our grantees. They also, I think, were able to harness some support from other entities. So Netwini is very proud to be part of that, support their project. They're doing this butchering project, hands-on demonstration, hands-on learning with youth in the village of Sitsomovi. And they're doing part of that today, right now, as we're speaking. But that would be a big highlight. Again, 11 projects we awarded out in the community. And if you're hearing about this for the first time, or maybe you heard about it earlier and thought, oh man, I missed out on that opportunity. It's an annual thing we're doing. So there will be funds available 2027. January is when we open up those applications. But I'll pass it off so I don't take up the whole time.
1: Foundation, we've been doing a lot of support with the program. So if you're seeing going to a Netwini event or a KUI event or a Hopi Leadership event, we'll usually be there, our staff. The bigger events we hosted was Arizona.

0: It gives the national nonprofit carnival, not national. That was back in April at First Mesa Elementary School. And if you were there, you got to see our booth where we had the pickle walk. And we put the numbers in Hopi, Lawai, and the kids had to know the numbers in Hopi. So that was pretty neat. The other bigger thing we did was Earth Day. The Earth Day event at the Hopi Veterans Memorial Center. That's a huge event. I think it's because they bus in, like, all the students. But, yeah, we got to make a scarecrow this year. So last year we did reusing old T-shirts. So we made T-shirt bags. So this year we made scarecrows. And we raffled off the scarecrow we did make with the kids to through Natwani. So if you went to our booth, we had you, and you went to Natwani's and signed in over there, we put you in the drawing for this scarecrow. So I can't remember who won the scarecrow, but it went to a good field. I know that much. Other than that, with the foundation, besides supporting the programs, the Cocodona run was huge, right? Like, from that event alone, you know, we raised over $10,000. Well, Kellen did, I should say. And he ran over 250 miles. And, man, we got so much views on Facebook. Like, social media just boomed. I think we got about 124 new Instagram followers, which we don't really rock Instagram, but I think we're getting up there. The other thing was, man, we had, believe this or not, 807,000 views from all the Facebook posts made that week. So that was pretty huge. He represented the programs, and he wore their the program T-shirts when he ran. So got some footage out there. But yeah, other than that, we did a hiring pop-up. We're having a challenge with the hiring. So we do encourage you to come. You know, even if you don't think you may qualify, you know, just give it a shot. You know, we're here to help you guys progress in that area and do what we can to get you up to that level. So don't let those fancy words like associate or coordinator, you know, trip you up. Just come give us a talk and we'll see what we can work out with you. But yeah, those are some big highlights for the foundation side, at least. I think I'll pass it to Cliff, mm-hmm. And then we'll hear from KUI, right?
1: Yes. Okay. I can speak on behalf of some of the highlights here, but yeah, Cliff, go ahead.
2: Yeah, so a reminder, just like Stacy mentioned, you know, the Hopi Leadership Program is looking for a program coordinator. So if you like working with the community and, you know, start, you know, facilitating, you know, sessions on leadership for the community here, both the youth and adult, you know, we're working with the alumni. Apply, you know, we're looking for you. So
0: one thing I like about the foundation now that I've been here 3 years is, like, the experience, mm-hmm. I think, is a lot more valuable than our, well, I wouldn't say a lot more valuable than our education, but I say it's part of par, you know, like,
2: yeah.
0: I think experience and our people is out there. It's just how do we get you guys to come join us?
2: And then, like, as you mentioned, you know, it's not just working with the program, right? So obviously, like, here the programs are at KUII right now. But anytime any of the programs are doing something or have events or, you know, doing some outreach, we pretty much all chip in, you know, mm-hmm. as a staff, you know, the HF administration staff and then the different programs, and we have that connection. So,
0: like, today we're all going to be at the CHR program.
2: Exactly.
0: So come down to CHR.
2: Come see us. Yep. Yeah. But, you know, the last time we were here at the beginning of first quarter, the leadership program had a planning session, and a big part of that was recognizing the fact that we're 20 years into the Hopi Leadership Program, right, because it started in 2006. And the other one is, you know, building up to that. So we know for a fact with the planning that's happened, Hopi Leadership Program alumni know, be aware that we have set the date. It's going to be on November 13th at Munkabi Legacy for our 20th year anniversary a gathering event for alumni, so come on by. That's the big one that's going on. I want to give another shout out to our alumni that showed up yesterday. We just had a luncheon at the Hopi Foundation, and so we had like Loretta, Ginalda, Angel, and I'm going to miss a couple. Yeah, Roxy was there. So all the alumni, you know, showed up, and then we had more even who logged on online. You know, Lexi, Carrie. So shout out to you guys. Thank you for joining Bo, logging in from Flag. But yeah, and I know I got some texts, and so yeah, leadership alumni, if you're out there, you know, we'll have more events coming up, and just feel free to join us. You know, make sure you are joining us, and be aware that you for sure are invited to the annual gathering event. The other one too is our youth leadership program. You know who you are. I just gave a shout out to this last class that finished, and so the leadership alumni wants to make sure that we're having the youth also present and coming over to that gathering. So know that you're invited if you finished the youth leadership program. I'll be reaching out to you too. So to join us, you know. I know you've gone to that graduation. We had a couple of youth leadership program participants. Now, along with that, talking about alumni and youth, another big highlight. Just last week, we have Lori Navayestua, who's an alumni. Big shout out to her, too. She's been having the Walpi Youth at Work program going on. And so she's doing some great work up there. And we had the youth leadership program share some of their session lessons, you know, up there for 3 days last week. So it was great, you know, getting to meet the Walpi youth there. She had youth from First Mesa, and we just went over like Lavai and then some history, some cultural lessons, and we got some good interactions and some fun with the youth up there. So we're out there, and be on the lookout for when we come knocking on the door to the villages to visit alumni and engage with the youth. So, kwa kwa.
1: All right. Thank you, Kyle, Stacy, Cliff. And I guess I'll touch up on the KUYI events. We did a lot this first quarter. I mean, Stacy gave some information on the Arizona Giz Day, which we were all a part of. We all contributed to what we could for, you know, that big campaign. It was a challenge because, you know, times are tough right now. We have a lot of donors that were unable to due to the hardships of what's going on nowadays. But I mean, there were still some community members that did step up, our old donors. So a big shout out to those guys. We also did a language symposium. As you guys might have seen on our Facebook Live, some of our staff attended a NAB show in Las Vegas, so we got to get some highlights on some new equipment, some updates in Las Vegas area.
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1: NAB is a big convention, and it deals with everything communication-wise, tech-wise. So if you're in television, radio, graphic arts, I mean, it was a total mind-blowing experience over there. It was at the Las Vegas Convention Center. If you've been there before and imagine how big that place is, it took up all three spaces of the convention center. And, you know, one area focused on television, media, one area was all radio, and I believe it was equipment as far as like cameras, microphones, and the other portion of it was dealing with a lot of networking programs. So, yeah, so if you're kind of a tech nerd out there, I would suggest the NAB show is something to check out in Las Vegas. It was pretty awesome. And then we also attended some career days at the schools, had fun with the kids, got to know what they wanted to be when they grow up, and surprisingly, a lot of them said that they wanted to be YouTube creators. So big shout out to those that are, you know, getting their hands in technology and wanting to create stuff on YouTube and TikTok, and you know, it was a surprise to see how much money they make as well to be successful that way, as being YouTube creators. And then we also had some new guest for Good News and Gratitude. I hope you guys are still enjoying the Good News and Gratitude to help you guys take your mind off the chaos in the world and just give your, you know, mind a rest, at least even at work as well. So shout out to our hosts that have come, volunteered to come on Good News and Gratitude and share some, words of wisdom to y'all. And the last one we did recently was our Mother's Day shout-out show, so I'm glad everyone was able to do a shout-out to their moms. I know we only had 2 hours to fill, but, I'm glad those ones that got them in were able to give a shout-out to the mothers and everywhere else. So, that's kind of the big highlights that we had here. We have a lot more coming. So, for now, that's kind of the update of what has been going on here at KUYI. Does anyone have anything else to add before we go into our little station break?
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1: 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No, that's okay. 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So stay tuned.

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0: All right. Welcome back, KUYI listeners. If you are just joining us, you are listening to KUYI Coffee Talk. And our guests today are the Hopi Foundation Program Managers. So today we are discussing the Hopi Foundation Program updates. So let's keep the show going. So I'll pass this on to Stacy here. Looking ahead, what are some goals, projects, or even events the programs are focusing on during the second quarter?
1: So as the program director, I'm so blessed that I get to join all of the programs and their fun events in the community. The ones to look forward to, though, are, well, at least for KUYI, we're going to present at the Native Broadcasting Summit down in Scottsdale. That's hosted by Native Public Media. And it's really based off, the presentation is really based off of the safety pillar that KUYI is addressing this year. That's huge. We're hoping to work with the tribal administrative offices, all the emergency services departments, even as far as the BIA, maybe the county, to try to get KUYI on the map as the trusted source for emergency alert services. So that's a huge goal I think I'm really happy to be a part of. Other than that, with the foundation, we're just really in a transition right now. So we're slowing down, just kind of, you know, taking it day by day. It's grant season, so a lot of grant writing going on. Trying to bring those resources to the community. That's another fun thing I love about what I do is I get to strengthen relationships with local, regional, and even national partners. Those partners would be people like the Arizona Community Foundation, which you'll hear from Notwani. We're going to be hosting them next week, in 2 weeks, for a site visit. So you'll probably see a bunch of us out here with guests. The Hopi Cultural Preservation Office. I've been working with Joel. We're talking about how can we collaborate and use all our resources to better serve our youth. Crow Canyon Archaeology. they're just an outside partner who really, they have like this really neat archaeological school, and they really trying to get people enticed into this type of work. I know it's a little bit taboo for most indigenous tribes, but it's what they do, and you know, there's some people out there who are interested in that kind of work. A couple other partners, shout out to Village of Walpi. They're always here helping us. Scottsdale Recovery down in Scottsdale with Lee Iva. He's always helping to get resources and connect them from the res to the city. And another big partner is our Native Americans in Philanthropy. That's the national partners. Mainly just talking with them on how we can support some gaps in funding with different programs, whether it be in the land or the ag realm, in leadership, and the substance abuse area. So those are some of our partners that we really get to work with. But other than that, I'm looking forward to our site visit next week. What you got going on, Kyle?
2: So for Notwani, let's see. Besides the ACF visit that Stacy just mentioned, there's two things that I really want to share with the community. The first one is our Hopi Farmers Market. The Notwani Coalition is a partner amongst a handful of others that help host the Hopi Farmers Market. It kicked off on May 3rd at Bakavi Community Building, which was a new site for the Farmers Market, so that was really exciting to test that out. It was a great turnout in the end. We were able to track some a little over 200 foot traffic for that event. For like vendor sales, for like these vendors that came, we had roughly 11 vendors, 11 or 12, don't quite remember, but we were able to track at least $2,500 that generated revenue through vendor sales, that is. Out of those, you know, there were our farmers there. We had some three or four farmers, farmers, gardeners there selling, you know, produce, seeds, starters. They contributed about, I can't off the top of my head say $500 to that revenue sale. But I want to mention that because that contributes to a local food economy. That contributes to sustainability on Hopi. So when you come to the farmer's market and you purchase these foods, and we're trying our best to grow, you know, our volume of food producers, our farmers coming out to the farmer's market. But when you come and you contribute as an attendee, you know, that helps sustainability, that helps the community, that helps, you know, local food system. So I just want to give a shout out to the farmers and everyone who came out to that. Our next market is July 7th, I want to say, July 7th. It's the first Sunday of each month. Location is still being determined, so as soon as we know that as partners, we will announce. Oh, sorry, excuse me. July 5th. Sorry about that. July 5th, Sunday, is the next market. Location is being determined, so as soon as we know that, be on the lookout on KUII, flyers, social media, of the details of that. And we always try to make it a point for there to be food demos, garden demos there. It's not always the case, but be on the lookout if we do have that. It's a good learning experience. It's fun. It's farmers market. Come join us. The next big thing that Nutwini, with the help of Hopi Foundation, sister programs and staff, is we have been getting a lot of momentum for our event coming September time, which is the Hopi Agricultural Food Symposium. It is a biennial event, meaning it's every 2 years. It was last held in 2024 at the Peace Academic Center. And it is a day to honor Hopi's commitment towards farming, food system, agriculture. So that includes presentations, workshops, hands-on demos, site visits. So a lot more of those details will be coming soon. I can share that September is the target month. We're very close to pinning down the specific date and location, and a lot more details coming soon. But we will be opening registration coming these open months. You know, come join us. It'll be a free event. It's open to the community. We encourage you to bring your families, your friends, your children. There'll be a lot of cool things going on. And as we gain more details about that, we'll be happy to share. But this will be a big event. There'll be, you know, food for the people. There'll be incentives, activities, conversations. Site visits is something that we're revisiting. We didn't have that in 2024, but there's been one in past symposium, so we'll be part of that this year. And it's going to be really cool, and we will be on the lookout for a call for volunteers. This is going to be a major event. Last year, KUI had their anniversary event, which was a real big success. And so we're hoping to build off that momentum that Nutwini is, and kind of recapture that same type of atmosphere, that energy, that coming together as a community. But that's really all I can share about that. But if you have interest about that, you know, reach out to the Hopi Foundation, reach out to the Nutwini Coalition. We're going to be reaching out for more of like donations that we need for these workshops, presentations. If you're an individual that feels like you can contribute or would even like to be part of the planning, contribute some way, please let us know. Again, can't stress enough how big this event is going to be and how excited we are. We're pulling, all the tricks out of our bag to make this a great event. But besides that, I'll be on the lookout for as we do site visits to our grantees, our micro-grantees, as they complete their projects. And reach out to us if you have anything going on with farming. We're a team of two right now. There's myself and there's Clint Lamowina, who's the program coordinator. And that prompts me to mention we are still looking for a program associate. We've been on a search for one for some time now. And if you have questions, you know, let us know. Really want to stress that coming into this nonprofit work, there's very few people that can have, you know, the know-how and experience to work these positions. A lot of this, including myself, was like learning on site. And that's what we're here for, too, is to help our community build their capacity and learn from one another. I know, like Stacey mentioned earlier, some of these may be what seem like foreign language, you know, associate, coordinator, logistics, whatever these words are. They're just fancy words, you know. Everyone in our community has been coordinating events, projects for forever. It's just a little, it just looks a little different, and you know, we know our community can do these things, so reach out to us. Yeah.
1: Quick, good morning to everyone at the CHR program. Have a good rest of your day. Stay cool out there.
3: We'll see you soon.
1: We'll see you soon.
3: Yeah, you know, I mean, these community partnerships are really what drives, you know, the success of our programs, you know, so it really is community driven. And so again, you know, shout out to our alumni who are being engaged with our programming and our planning. And so one thing we did this past quarter, because we're doing this quarterly, right, we actually went up and joined Northland Pioneer College's leadership conference. They had one up in on their Sholo campus. So me and Executive Director Hannah, who's also alumni, right, leadership program alumni, were up there for their leadership program. Another connection that we made was with one of the faculty there. So be on the lookout, you know, because we're creating that partnership. And he's interested, actually, you know, just like here over at, in Walpi, you know, how they have the and I know like some of our alumni are involved in that, you know, spearhead that. And but in any case, you know, we're right around April, you know, as was mentioned, being involved in that Earth Day event. But this particular faculty up at NPC really is interested in like sustainability, you know, and pretty much like keeping the, you know, cleanups, you know, hosting cleanups and things of that nature. But obviously he has classes, so there's potential there for us to have some kind of collaboration between his students, you know, the classes there and out here in Hopi. So that one is coming up. And then the other one that we also have been, we got connected with another individual who just passed through, you know, who there's individuals out there in the community have tried, have gotten exposed to the leadership program, tried it out for maybe a day or two, maybe it just didn't work out for them, but they always remember the leadership program. This one individual said that he did come to the program, and then but he's part of another one, and it's this Arizona Center for Rural Leadership. And for sure, we're working again toward the fall months. They want to bring their class out, you know, and visit Hopi. So there's that collaboration. And, you know, what is leadership? It's all about representation, right? So they want to learn about Hopi and our community here. And obviously, you know, there's some similarities between where we're at here on Hopi, you know, and the rural communities that are all around here in Arizona. So, and again, this is just another example of how the programs work out, because, you know, even the Arizona Center for Rural Leadership, they have students or basically, you know, classes where, I mean, their classmates pretty much are living out there, and they're into like agriculture and cattle raising, things of that nature. So this is why, you know, Nutwinnie's been in the loop, you know, with those communications in terms of a visit, you know, from that leadership class, you know. So those are what are coming up. And again, as I mentioned, you know, 2006. 2026 20th anniversary. The other thing that I'll be reaching out to every our alumni on is visiting the villages and seeing which cohort member or which alumni are, you know, from those particular villages. So again, it's all in an effort to get reconnected. I mean, there's 76 alumni counted, you know, from 2006. So, and of course, they're spread all over the place and doing some great things. And we want to make sure that we're reconnecting with them and then getting the word out that we're having this event for our alumni to come together in November. So, yeah, so that's really what the leadership program has been doing. You know, and actually this month, I keep mentioning too, you know, if I make it beyond June, this will be 5 years that I'm here with the leadership program, because I started in 2021, you know. And man, it goes by quick, you know, 2006, 2026, 20 years. I don't know where these 5 years have gone, but it's been really great work, you know, enjoyable work, getting to know all the different segments that we have in terms of growing our next generation of future leaders. And that really is starting from the youth on up to, you know, our adult cohorts. And then we have alumni out there who, I mean, we have to say, you know, they're elders in our community now. You know, they're the older generation that are carrying knowledge and, you know, passing it down to us folks. So, again, I'm so proud of everybody who's been engaged with the program and all the help that I get from the programs at the Hopi Foundation and the administrative staff. So, kwa kwa.
0: All right. Thank you, Cliff. And congratulations on, you know, reaching that 5-year. It does. Everything, like, time just goes by so quick. And but it's fun, though, because with these programs that we're all in, it's, you know, every day is something new. And, it, you know, that's part of the fun. But you don't realize how fast time goes with some of these projects that come up. But it, all in all, it's all for the people and all good fun, all for a good reason. So for us here at KUII, the thing that we're looking forward to is what Stacy touched up on was with the safety pillar, trying to get all the emergency personnel all together. And we even had a representative from the Hopi Transit come by this morning, and I gave him a little info on what we're trying to push for. And that's just mainly for you know, the radio station to be a place for, say, you know, safety, emergency alerts. You know, they're our eyes and ears out on the road. So you know, if we can get some good collaboration with these emergency programs, I mean, you'll be having to hear you'll be getting to hear some advance warnings on, you know, weather, traffic alerts, just anything of the safety, you know, nature of it. So we're trying to get with hopefully with fire and rescue, give people updates on seasonal you know, information that people might need to be on the lookout for, such as wildfires. You know, keeping your books or your chimney clean for the winter time. You know, as long as the seasons go, at least they'll get some information out to the people. So we're trying to work on that as far as our safety pillar. And also, we're looking forward to our upcoming interns that will be coming in. We did have interviews last week, and you know, one of the candidates was with Cliff's youth leadership program at the high school. And you know, just doing her interview was just such amazing that, you know, the leadership is able to bring, you know, break the shell out of these kids. And she really did good on her interview. So, you know, again, kudos to the leadership program for, you know, helping the kids out in the schools accomplish this stuff for their future. So that's coming up with our interns. So be on the lookout or keep an ear out on KUII. We're going to be trying to put them on the air. They'll be having fun with us here at the station. Our past interns might be able to come back and join us, hopefully, and you know, give them insight on what experience they had when they were here for their internship with the radio station. But you know, hopefully, we're helping them out as well, giving them that taste of what you know, office you know, space work looks like, how it operates, how a radio operates, getting them to get out you know, their fear of public speaking. We'll have them do some script writing. We'll have them do some editing with music. And hopefully you'll be hearing their voices on the air and all around the world as we are live, KUI.net as well. And then we're also looking forward to Walpi's Wellness Fair coming up pretty soon. So we'll be in charge of the entertainment. So keep an eye out for some more information with those. With you know, glad we're having this partnership with Walpi. And, you know, helping them out as much as we can. So those are the things that are coming up here pretty soon. And yeah, just keep an ear out. Like I said, every day's something new. So keep it locked, KUI 88.1 FM. So next question is, I guess we'll jump over to Kyle. We'll do Kyle first. How can community members participate, access services, or stay informed about your program's work?
2: Well, for those of us that have social media, we do have Instagram and Facebook, of course, where we do our best to be very active and be consistent with what we're engaged in, what we will be engaged in. Of course, you can join our email listing, but the biggest thing is, honestly, you can come into the office or you can come join us at the Hopi Farmers Market. That's where we're out, actually engaged in the community. We're doing directly the direct service that our program provides. And of course, we have something that all the programs have, is our community advisory board. And if you're an individual that's looking to be a little more intentional, a little bit more engaged, with these programs, with the programming, we have this board that helps guide the work of each program, helps kind of mold and shape what programming is going to look like, what our vision looks like, and what are the steps that we need to take to achieve a long-term vision. So like Net Winnie Coalition, we have 5 community advisory board members, and they're helping with the symposium. They help with the type of programming we have. And they really bring a lot of attention to, like, maybe the things that the program doesn't hear or see about needs in the community. And they're kind of like our other help just bring more of that information to the program. And, of course, Farmers Market, we're always looking for volunteers. We're going to be looking for volunteers at the symposium event. And one of the other ways that really becomes, like, that has the potential to become an intimate relationship is when these people go through our microgrant program. I don't want to make it seem like that's like selective, like that's the only way to generate a relationship with the Net Winnie Coalition. But it does, you know, it is an easy path. You know, we get to know about what your project's like. What are you dealing with? How are you going to approach that? And then it helps us build a relationship with building your capacity for fund seeking, for grant seeking. What a lot of people don't know is, you know, they hear about the microgrant program and they may believe that's the only type of funding source that's available to our type of farming out here. But there's a lot, actually. There's a lot of other funding out there, a lot of other resources. So we hope that, you know, going through the microgrant program helps you build your skill set in that area. But those are just ways to get to know, like, who the Net Winnie Coalition is, engage with us, just volunteer. Anytime we have community events, you know, we're never shy from, like, welcoming people to help us out. But that, yeah, that's, I think, a good start.
3: Yeah, I appreciate Kyle mentioning, you know, the community advisory boards. And we just had our board of directors, a board of trustees for the Hopi Foundation, you know, approve the appointments to our community advisory board for the leadership program. It's called the Hopi Alumni Committee. And the reason why that is because our CAB, the acronym for Community Advisor, our CAB is Alumni Committee because those who serve on Hopi Alumni Committee are leadership program alumni. So that's another one that I'm putting out there for alumni. You know, we still are seeking additional membership to the Alumni Committee. So if you're interested, by all means, and just across the board, you know, alumni, my email's out there. You know, it's pretty much my name, cliff.k@hopifoundation.org, to get your contact information updated, right? So I know there's individuals say, well, they're hearing it from their fellow past cohort members, you know, about the events that are going on. And if you want to get updated in, you know, real time with some of the communications we're putting out there, just get directly in contact with me. That's fine. You know, shoot me a text or email me. Again, like the over 70 alumni that are out there, you know, we want to have your input, and we've been getting great input from those who have been showing up. Like I said, we had that luncheon yesterday, and I want to mention Melinda and Esther. Shout out to them for showing up and joining us yesterday in person. So, you know, being engaged is, you know, even the community, you know, community-driven, community-based, we're always looking for hosting locations, too. As I mentioned, you know, this effort to visit the villages. And so we've always gotten support, you know, from, you know, people in the community, your spaces where we can host, you know, sessions, get-togethers. That's always very helpful. And then just those partnerships, too, in terms of, like, what's being asked for in the curriculum for both youth and, I mean, just across the board for leadership program curriculum. So the Cultural Preservation Office, you know, Hopi Cultural Preservation Office, they've been great in, you know, sharing with me some of the materials that they have, and the program utilizes that. And the other ones, you know, that we know, like if there's lessons around Itālawai and Hopi Lawai, of course, there's these other community-based programs that are out there. So, you know, just be aware that, you know, we may be reaching out. You know, we do want to reach out, like Hopi Titiklaiki and several others that are there in the community. So I'm sure we'll end up running into them at the CHR event, you know, because we're all together working for our community. So, again, our website's there. My email's there. The work cell's there. So by all means, get in contact and learn how you can get more engaged.
0: All right. Thank you, Cliff. And Stacy, how about for the foundation side?
1: Oh, you can just do what Hungvi does and call me. Call me every day, 734-2380. No, but honestly, yeah, phone call. We're a phone call away. If you see me in the community, you know, I have my hands in all the programs. I pretty much know what they're all doing, what they're up to. So yeah, I mean, I'm one of those in-person people. But yeah, email's good. We have our website on, I think it's hopifoundation.org. We have social medias, the Facebook, Instagram. I think we even talked about a TikTok one time, but I don't know if we're there yet. I don't know who's going to do the videos, Kyle. No, we'll have Clint do them. But yeah, no, that's pretty much it. You know, we're really, I think, at the foundation and basically in the world of philanthropy, it's those face-to-face interactions, those personal conversations that we have that really strengthen those relationships and understandings of what the program does. Because, you know, like at the Earth Day event, you know, not a lot of people knew what the Hopi Foundation does or what their programs were. So, you know, working on that awareness too, it's a challenge, but we're here to keep going. But yeah, just say hi, you know.
0: Thank you, Stacey. And yes, and for us, for KUYI, we're always looking for volunteers, especially ones that speak Hopi Lawai. You know, that's what the people are asking for. We're doing our best to try to do our part as well. You can also reach us on social media. We are looking to the future to possibly do some TikToking, some Instagramming, maybe even having a YouTube channel as well. Mm-hmm. So big things coming for the station. You know, but just continue to, you know, donate as well. You know, the station runs on you guys. You know, you guys keep the heartbeat going here at the station. Mm-hmm. Thank you to those that are still continuing to donate. And also for as far as community members, we have our coffee talks going. So please, you know, also help encourage, you know, tribal programs, tribal organizations to get in contact with the KUYI radio station, and we'll get some updates to everyone out there in the community. I know we don't have a newspaper anymore, but, you know, the radio station is your secondary source. If you guys just want some basic updates on what the programs are doing, maybe you haven't even heard of what the programs that we have out here, you know, on the Hopi Reservation. So it'd be good to, you know, kind of give them a nudge, say, hey, you know, get in contact with KUYI and give a little spiel about what your program, who your program members are, what they do, what services they provide, you know, how it impacts the community, all that good stuff. But, I mean, that's something that we're always looking for as well here at the KUYI studios. And we're also looking for volunteers as well. You know, if you have a knack for being a DJ, maybe you're pretty good mixing music in your shower or something like that, please come down. We can also help you, you know, sharpen up your skills down here if you guys need some help with public speaking. But reach out to all the programs because they're also, you know, able to provide that for people as well too. So as a volunteer, and if we have any outreach booths out there, stop by. Say hi, get some information from all of the programs. If you don't know what the Hopi Foundation is, again, get in contact with us. So that will be a good way to start. So thank you very much to everyone here. And we have some, any last words from our presenters today?
1: Yeah, we have one guy missing from the group, and that's the Brian Humitiwa from the Hopi Substance Abuse Prevention Center. So just wanted to give them a shout out. They're not here today, but they're out there doing amazing work always, every day. Monthly challenges is a big thing they do. So whoever's in sobriety, you know, keep it up. You're not alone. You know, reach out to the mentors. They're there for you also.
2: And just the last thing I wanted to say real quick, just hope everyone has, you know, good times, stay healthy, stay safe. Farming season is in full swing out here. I'm sure your crops came up, and there's all kind of challenges coming about. So the best of luck with that. Just let's keep ourselves accountable for our commitment as farmers, you know, as growers, and people that are meant to take care of the land. With all of our help coming together, you know, really amazing things are possible. So just the, so best wishes out there in life, in all good things.
3: You know, yesterday I was talking with Monica Navamsa, our interim executive director, and you know, the CHR event is pretty opportune in terms of what we're trying to do, you know, in reflecting on even the Hopi Foundation, Lomasumi Nang Tuksiumani. That's the actual name of the Hopi Foundation. And we really are here. You know, these programs, the programs that we have housed under the Hopi Foundation are for overall, you know, community health and well-being, you know, and we're addressing it, you know, in those specialized areas, so those, you know, unique areas in terms of agriculture, leadership development, you know, community communication, community awareness, you know, substance abuse prevention. So, but again, it's us here at the staff that, you know, are pushing the mission forward for that, for Lumasumi Nang Tuksiumani, but it's with the support and, you know, the contributions from our community members. So I want to say that, you know, you are the Hopi Foundation, you know, our Hopi Sinum. So, again, thank you again for having us a part of everything that we're doing out here on Hopi. Kwakwa.
0: 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So for more information, you can reach HopiFoundation.org or by phone 928-734-2380. 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
1: I'm Sean Spruce. A ceramic pin made by an acclaimed Warm Springs artist is a reminder to future generations that Indigenous people were here long before the signing of the Declaration of Independence. It's one of dozens of items to be preserved in America's time capsule for 250 years. As July 4th approaches, we'll look at how Native people are taking part in storytelling and history preservation during America's 250th anniversary. We're back after the news.

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What's up, everybody? This is Chad with the band Hemlock from Las Vegas here. I hope you all are having a great day because you are listening to KUYI 88.1 FM Hopi Radio and KUYILP Upper Moncopy 89.1 FM, streaming online at KUYI.net, your Native American public radio station program of the Hopi Foundation. Keep banging them heads and smiling. We love you guys. Hemlock.

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No, I'm Tupio. 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
3: 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Olensit singanta. So'o engam olensit singanta. Grandmother is peeling the orange for him.
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That is A. Brian Lee Young. Touching in Sligo, that does not debus his chin. This is Brian Young, and you are listening to KUYI 88.1 FM and 89.1 LPFM, a program of the Hopi Foundation, your Native American public radio station. Keep on reading. Yego ne osta, a hieha shik edo shik ne'e.

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I'm looking for a letter or something. Anything that she was saying. With all the people I know, I'm still a lonely man. You know, it's funny.

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guitarist Corey Wong has played on every Wolf Peck album since 2013. He's also a part of that spin-off supergroup, the Fearless Flyers, and in 2020 alone, he released multiple albums, including the Live in Amsterdam with the Metropole Orchestre and an album with the Grammy-nominated John Batiste. That's Blame It on the Moon, featuring the Magic City Hippies, from Wong's latest album, Lost in the Wonder, today on the Mainstream. I'm thankful you're well. Hait gwa, aga jeng gwa, gat ni goyo, tiyo wenza gwego, nan gawin ni sadate. I also hope there are good minds everywhere today. We need all the good vibes we can get, and music is a great free pick-me-up, especially if you're tuned in to your favorite AM/FM station. It is just one of the things that I absolutely love and cherish about local community radio. In fact, I love putting the community back into community radio, so feel free to reach out to me with some details as to how we can stay in touch and have some audio fun together. But the real reason we're here is for some unforgettable music, and we'll be listening to tracks from the Hallucination, one of which they teamed up with Northern Cree for. Later on is acclaimed jazz singer Kurt Elling and Charlie Hunter with their take on a Thunderbirds classic. We'll also be enjoying music from Tia Wood, Monkey Man, and a whole lot more. In the first block is this one from Vienna, Vienna, taking some cues from David Bowie, particularly in relation to the theatrics. Enjoy Vienna, Vienna's Molly from the Entertain Me release today on the Mainstream.

Shirley Manson and Company, that's Garbage, with one of their more recent singles, Hold, today on the mainstream. We also heard the Hello Crows with Come Back to Me, and it was Vienna Vienna's Molly that got us into that set. If you're just now joining or find that you'll have to step away from listening, always get caught back up a number of different ways, including mainstreamradio.net. I do keep the digital archive up to date there, but there are a lot of other new features, including some collaborations with some great organizations, both locally and nationally. And I always want to extend that invitation to you as well. If you think we can have some audio fun together, well, let's get to talking. Go check out more information about all things Turtle Island Tunes, Full Moon Radio, the parent company of the mainstream Gyno, and the Soy Cot with Neno Tot. The Full Moon Radio itself. Before the hour's up, PJ Vegas, and looking ahead into the second half, Mohawk artist Tom Wilson, one from Lila Gilday, and a whole lot more. Helping to wind down the first half is the lead single from Monkey Man's 2025 album, What About Love. It features vocalist Bob Daney, and the track right now is Hambalela. Turn it up and sing along and enjoy these great African grooves today on the mainstream.

at the halfway point of this hour's broadcast on the mainstream, and if you're just now joining, pull up a chair. Stick around for a little while. We are at the halfway point. It's going to be over before you know it, but one thing that I can promise is that there's a whole lot more great music ahead for us to enjoy. A shout out to friends of the show dialed in the KCUW 104.3 FM in and around Pendleton, Oregon. And again, if you do have to step away from listening on your favorite local airwaves, check out this and a whole lot more at nv1.org. Walter Wolfman Washington, bringing the funk before this block is up. We're going to kick off this set with one of the most decorated jazz vocalists alive. Kurt Elling has 15 Grammy nominations with 2 Grammy Award wins. He also has a 14-year streak as the Downbeat Critics Poll Male Vocalist of the Year. With multiple wins in the Jazz Times Readers Poll, it's not hard to see why he's considered one of the top male jazz vocalists of our generation. Turn it up with this track, also featuring Charlie Hunter and Nate Smith. It's their take on the Isaac Hayes original, Wrap It Up. Found on the Guilty Pleasure album. You're listening to the mainstream. Also, I don't know, you ought to sing along.

title track of Tom Wilson's We Live in Dreams EP on the mainstream. We also heard the late great Walter Wolfman Washington's Funk is in the House from the Take Me to the River New Orleans documentary soundtrack. And again, it was Kurt Elling, Charlie Hunter, and Nate Smith's take on the iconic Wrap It Up. Well, I am getting ready to wrap it up here, and before I do get out of the studio, I want to thank you so much for spending some of your precious time with me. It means the world that we have this time together, and you're always welcome to check your local listings for the next time we can soiree here on your new favorite AM/FM show. 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So, again, be sure to check out nv1.org for more information. In the final block is one from Lila Gilday, but not before this artist who has been nominated again, this time at the 2026 Juno Awards, for this song right here. Enjoy Sage My Soul. And don't go anywhere. There's a lot more great music in the remainder of our time together on the mainstream.

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1: 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Voter registration for the July election is happening June 22, 2026. 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

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This is Natalie Rise, and you are locked to KUYI 88.1 FM, Hopi Radio. Yo, I must say, I always feel so much joy and positivity when we pass through your area. Thank you for always showing up to our shows and bringing that Hopi energy that is unmatched. Yes, I look forward to seeing you again sooner than later. Until then, make sure you keep it locked to 88.1.

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